make some of that fucking noise we were talking about. You know something I said? Look here. You know what I said all along? I'm sure maybe I read somewhere, you know, I speak my mind and I talk about some shit and I fucking tell it like it is. I don't know if you ever heard about, you know, how the philosophy of Pantera goes. We, you know, we don't give a flying fuck about it, the others. All we care about is our own. And all I've been saying for fucking years to all these stupid fucking experts, hey, you know what the experts are telling you? That heavy music is dead and gone below. Y'all do me a favor. Y'all turn around and look at each other right now. Y'all turn around and look at all these motherfucking people here. And obviously somebody's wanting to hear something that fucking these experts are telling you ain't supposed to be hearing. All right, well, check this out. What? Our hit? This is our hit. This next song's our hit. You won't hear this next song anywhere but in your goddamn car, at home, or on this fucking stage, and that's the way it should be. Ladies and gentlemen, Vinnie Paul.

0: those.
1: See, I chose this profession, so therefore I earn beer. Pretty much.
0: You guys magicians?
1: And I'm not lying.
0: Are
1: one
0: you guys
1: fucking
0: magicians?
1: Bit either. We're magicians.
0: What kind of music y'all play?
1: The kind that I
2: ask,
1: know.
2: And you shall receive.
3: Reggae.
2: Reggae? Oh, reggae!
0: I'm not too into reggae.
4: Why not?
1: Oh well.
0: Because I don't like it.
1: That's what it
4: is. They play rock. Blues.
1: Oh, actually, we play, you know Bon Jovi?
0: No. I like a little bit of
1: Yeah?
0: I like jazz, blues.
1: Jazz is
0: great. I'm not too into rap. I really don't like the rap. I like oldies.
2: Rap.
0: Some rock. Some hard rock. I like little Mexican music. Don't understand the shit I said, but it's good. Don't understand nothing. But I like it. Now that Indian music, now that's something to trip off of. Because it's like every song is the same.
1: Yeah, you tripping pretty hard.
0: Yeah, it makes you trip hard. Shit.
1: Oh, he's got it going on.

0: got nothing on there.
1: I don't even have 20 cents. I don't even have a...
0: If I had 20 cents, dollar, I'd give it to you. I spent on the last...
1: This guy's got 20 cents, I bet you.
2: My wallet's in Sunday.
1: Yeah, right. Come on.
0: Yeah. Come on.
1: You got some
0: money.
1: Cash.
0: We know you got money, man.
2: Actually, I think
1: give her a fucking quarter.
0: Check you out. We know you.
3: Reggae.
0: Reggae. Oh, Reggae.

0: Opie. Opie is our man.
1: Who's this guy?
0: That's Opie. Yeah.
1: Who's this guy?
0: That's Opie. That's Opie. It's Opie. Opie. Opie. It's Opie. That's Opie. That's Opie.
1: Opie.
0: And Opie.
1: Opie.
0: And Opie is our master. He's open to the law.
2: The master.
0: He's so really smart. He's the smartest dude we know. I created this.
1: Master. Wow.
0: Well, he's the smartest dude.
2: Master of the motherfucker.
1: Wait, I have one.
0: Do that. Try that.
3: He usually doesn't speak in, like, every 2 weeks.
4: He speaks in tongues.
0: He only speaks about once every 2 weeks.
1: No, so they say.
0: You know a guy named Raleigh?
1: Hey, this guy speaks in tongues, man.

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Sure. 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I'm going to talk with you.

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Look, genetic weapon, not Babylon. Genetic weapon, not Babylon.

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0: That's chapter one. Would you like to have chapter two? You better, son of a bitch. I know the way.
1: Here's adventure. Here's romance. Here's the famous Robin Hood of the Old West.
2: Cisco!

0: like that eating pussy.
1: There's always some hombre that can't resist swapping lead just to see if they're faster with a six-gun than Cisco is.
2: Those hombres find out he's going to pop it.
1: Well, that's not from trying, Pancho. Like Slade here. He fancies himself as fast on the draw as a quarter horse taken after a stray.
2: That one that can be Cisco.
3: Well, what's the matter? Can't the Cisco kid talk for himself? Is that how you got your reputation, Cisco, by having your partner build you up?
4: I make no claim to a reputation, senor. And no one has to talk for me.
3: The Cisco kid. The kid part of it fits you from the way you act.
4: I've met with your kind before. You will put an hombre if you think he will not fight you.
3: You're making big talk for an hombre who won't fight.
4: You're wrong, Slade. I'll fight you any place, any time. If there is a good reason.
3: Well, here's a fistful of reason.
2: This fish you want, this fish will get you, Maury.
1: Here, now, you two, quit that.
3: As soon as I finish off this Cisco kid,
2: you are the one that is finished, braggart.
3: Hell.
2: Wait a second. Is that a good push?
1: All right, you two, that's enough. Let him alone, Cisco.
3: I won't forget this, Cisco. I'll take this up with you another time.
4: Anytime, hombre. I'll be glad to accommodate you.
3: I'll make it soon, Cisco.
1: Shut up, Cash. Keep your mouth shut. That's what I mean, Cisco. You attract trouble like a fiddler attracts a square dance. You understand why I don't want you staying in this town?
4: Do not worry, Sheriff.

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You were awful smart. 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

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Earning and surfing vibrations. Bringing and building vibrations. 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I bless this house. I bless this family.